Adams Radio. You know, as a songwriter, I'm always fascinated by the songs that take on a life of their own. We write them in a room somewhere, connecting to ourselves and getting an idea down. And then we hope that maybe it'll connect with people. And every once in a while, one escapes into the world and becomes something much bigger than you ever imagined. This song's one of the best examples of that. It's called Don't Stop Believing. Here we go. Journey. Yeah.

When AC/DC wrote this next one for Stephen King's Maximum Overdrive, the idea was simple. Machines taking over the world. Now, in 1986, that sounded like science fiction. But in 2026, with AI changing everything around us, the question feels more relevant than ever, doesn't it?

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Ozzy Osbourne always knew how to make an entrance. And his preferred mode of transportation? The crazy train. So welcome aboard Bryan Adams Radio. You know, some bands just sounded ahead of their time. In the late 70s, the Cars were definitely one of those bands. An early influence for me, too. I love their records. They make sharp guitars and synths and pop hooks. They had a guy called Roy Thomas Baker producing them, who was the producer who produced Queen. Now, their song Let's Go came out in 1979 and helped push the band from cult favorites to rock radio staples. Here

listening to Bryan Adams Radio. Up next, we got a song that started from a chance meeting with Ed Sheeran in Dublin. I ran into Ed backstage and told him I had a song called Shine a Light that I was trying to finish up. Thought maybe he'd like to jump in on it, and he did. Changed a few lyrics, added a melody for the verse, and before long, we had a track finished. It ended up the title track of the album Shine a Light. Thanks for the collab, Ed. Here's the song, Shine a Light, on Bryan Adams Radio. You were

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0: calling. You know, great songs never age. They just find new listeners. That's one of the things I love about doing this show. Whether it's The Clash or AC/DC or Journey or somebody new, the connection people have with music never really changes. So thanks for spending part of your day with me. Hope you enjoyed the stories, the songs. Take care of each other. Roll with the punches. This is Brian Adams. See you next time.
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2: All right, Rubino is back after a couple of days out of town for your best friend's wedding. 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
3: Mm-hmm.
2: Successful wedding?
3: Successful wedding.
2: Both parties said I do.
3: They got married twice, so we pulled it off.
2: Getting married once is difficult enough. They did it twice. Well done.
3: Yeah.
2: Mission accomplished. Job well done. Well, I'll say welcome back, but also here's hoping your AC is in working condition because we are in for some steamy temps this week. Got a heat warning in effect. Environment Canada calling for daytime highs the next few days with Humidex values in the high 30s to mid 40s. Expected to continue through Friday, possibly into the weekend. Mostly sunny out there today, 30, but with the humidity, going to feel more like 38. It's sun and cloud tomorrow. Got a chance of showers or thunderstorms. Not going to cool things down at all. 32 the high with the Humidex, 42. And then Canada Day, sunshine, great news, 34. And that's before the humidity kicks in. So right now we're sitting at 17 degrees. Despite all that, the weather here pales in comparison to what they have been enduring in France. And as they say, desperate times call for desperate measures. We're going to talk about what they actually had to resort to over the weekend. Plus, coming up in about 8 minutes, going to recap how Miles wrapped up the week with the $1,000 minute. Default first. It's Classic Rock 98.1 with Jay and Rubino. Good morning.

0: Jay and Rubino in the morning. Don't forget Jay and Rubino's $1,000 Minute returns just after 8. 10 random trivia questions, 60 seconds to get them all correct and win a grand in addition to that $100 OLG voucher. For the second week in a row, our top score on the $1,000 Minute was a 6. Miles nearly got there back on Friday, still walked away with the passing grade of 5. Here's how we did it.
1: Jay and Rubino's $1,000 Minute replay.
0: Question number one. Let's get off to a good start. True or false? When translated to English, FIFA stands for International Association Football Federation.
2: True.
0: What channel did the show Jackass first debut on? What's the name of the new Jackass movie in theaters this weekend?
2: Jackass the Finale.
0: What animal is on the Levi's logo?
2: Pass.
0: Who was Canada's first female prime minister?
2: Pass.
0: How many London Knights have been picked first overall at the NHL draft? 3, 5, or 7?
2: 5.
0: What iconic Steppenwolf song is used in the movie Easy Rider?
2: Magic Carpet Ride.
0: What video game is better known as GTA?
2: Grand Theft Auto.
0: What's the capital of Ontario?
2: Toronto.
0: What is Superman and Supergirl's dog's name?
2: Oh, pass.
0: What channel did the show Jackass first debut on?
2: MTV.
0: Well, you got that one in just ahead of the buzzer, my friend. And I can tell you this, without even going through, you did better than 2, Miles. We did miss a few in there this morning. The name of the new Jackass movie in theaters this weekend, Best and Last. A horse is on the Levi's logo. Kim Campbell was the first female Prime Minister of Canada. Born to be Wild, used in the movie Easy Rider. And Supergirl, also in theaters this weekend. She and Superman, depending on whether you follow the comics or the recent movies, have Crypto the dog. So a 5 for you this morning, Miles. You got halfway to 1,000. We can't give you the grand, but we will give you $100 in Lotto Max tickets for your efforts. All right, my friend?
2: Awesome. Sounds good. Thank you.
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Classic Rock 98.1 with Jay and Rubino in the morning. Thanks for being here with us as we are in the midst of a heat wave that sounds like it's going to stick around for, well, the foreseeable future. Heat warning in effect. Environment Canada calling for daytime highs anywhere in the high 30s to mid 40s this week. Expected to continue to Friday, possibly into the weekend. Sunshine and a scorcher plan for Canada Day. 17 degrees right now on our way to a high with the Humidex at 38. Could be worse, though. Could be experiencing what they are right now in France. We'll talk about that in 3 minutes.

0: Classic Rock 98.1 with Jay and Rubino in the morning. Thanks for being here with us. Well, Environment Canada, Rubino, calling for daytime highs this week with humidex values in the high 30s to mid 40s. So you can bet a lot of people are going to be complaining about the humidity this week.
1: Mm-hmm.
0: But at least we aren't France, where they have had record temps consistently in the 40s for almost 2 weeks now.
1: Sounds terrible, and good luck to them with their hydro bills.
0: Yeah, it has been causing so much strain on their hospitals and their emergency services teams that they have actually had to ban the sale of alcohol.
1: I don't understand how the two are related.
0: Well, you can still get a drink at a bar or restaurant, but you just can't go into a store and buy it to take home because they don't want people risking dehydration by sitting outside and drinking. And if you've ever sat outside in the backyard and had a few beers, one becomes two becomes four, and four becomes, oh my gosh, I've been out here for 7 hours and I have a sunburn.
1: And that couldn't happen at a patio bar?
0: I'm guessing maybe.
1: Interesting reasoning, France.
0: Because it's a private establishment, you can regulate things a little bit more. But yeah, it does feel a little bit collusion-y.
1: Exactly.
0: But you mentioned before the good luck in terms of paying off your hydro bill.
1: Yeah.
0: I guess if you can't buy booze, the money that you save could go towards running your AC. Could you imagine, though, if we had to resort to that? Like, the temperatures are going to be comparable. They're going to be extreme this week, but we're only forecasting it to be a week, not necessarily like 2+ weeks. Any time in the summer here in Canada would be bad enough. But this, of all weeks, hey, you can celebrate being Canadian. You just can't drink one.
1: Yeah, I would wish them well with this. It would never work.
0: Well, we got a chance for you to beat the heat, grab a bite, and celebrate the launch of the ultimate summer beer with us tomorrow. Get everything you need to know about the launch of Jay and Rubino's Limelight Lime Cerveza at London Brewing Co-op coming up after you two.

0: More Jay and Rubino next.
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0: Classic Rock 98.1 with Jay and Rubino in the morning. And I will say, Rubino, you were missed dearly back on Saturday for our annual Buds, Duds, and Suds post-Father's Day adventure. Although a few guys did say they were kind of glad you were out of town because it meant they could wear sandals.
1: I'm happy for them.
0: I got a kick out of that because I said, wow, okay. You know you've done a pretty good job of drawing the line in the sand and seeing people's feet when they're like, okay, she's not here. I'm allowed to expose the dogs.
1: Let's hope they were aired out without me having to see it.
0: Big thanks to our friends at Crumlin Creek Golf Club, Robert at Ontario Limo Tours, who's awesome, getting us around town safe, and Chop Steakhouse and Bar for an amazing steak dinner. I will tell you right now, you missed out on the weekend, Rubino. Get in there. Try their new summer menu. The Strawberry Shortcake Sundae is killer. And, of course, Collins Clothiers, because a few guys definitely needed a wardrobe upgrade. I will say, it is also funny how we time that. We go to Collins, get clothes that fit, and then wind up finishing the day at Chop Steakhouse and then have to go back to Collins to buy more clothes to fit the new size because we've gained so much weight. I don't know. The math doesn't math to me. And, of course, London Brewing Co-op, awesome hosts, as always. And that's always a lot of fun because we start the day in the limo, go to Collins. Everybody's kind of complete strangers, close quarters, a little bit shy. Mm-hmm. After about an hour and a half at London Brewing Co-op, everybody's swapping numbers, best friends, FaceTiming their significant others. It's funny how that works.
1: Beer makes everybody friends.
0: Well, we're going to put that one to the test because we're back to London Brewing Co-op tomorrow night to launch Jay and Rubino's Limelight Lime Cerveza. Backed by popular demand, it sold out the last two summers, and with good reason, this is the ultimate summer beer.
1: Absolutely. You've had all those name brand beers, I will say, that claim to taste like lime, but it's because they use lime powder and it's kind of gross, but this is hand zested lime. It's a great patio drink, especially in the middle of a heat wave. So be launching that tomorrow in the cans, on tap, and a portion of the proceeds going to support our friends at Childcan, who help families in and around London that are battling childhood cancer. So you get to have a great beer, help a great cause. We're going to be launching it from 5 to 9 at London Brewing. It's a special edition of their open jam night as well. So if you're a musician, come on out. Even if you're not, take the stage. Why not? After a few beers, everybody sounds better.
0: And the next day is Canada Day. So if you don't have to work, you can stay as long as you want. If you do have to work, well, you can leave with the six pack, stock that fridge for whatever post-work Canada Day celebrations you got going on. If you want more details, go to classicrock981.com. Food truck there too. So you don't even have to worry about going home, grabbing a bite to eat. Just come straight from work to the patio.

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2: All right, Rubino back from a multi-day, multi-wedding celebration. We're going to talk weddings a little later on and some things more and more people want to see at them. Or I guess in this particular case, it's what they don't want to see. Plus, Scott Rubino, it's coming up around 7:30. What's making the headlines?
3: Big weekend for Canadian soccer and some hockey fans very happy on Friday night. And we will talk new Bryan Adams coming out soon.
2: And in 9 minutes, who hasn't had an embarrassing butt dial? 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Eagles now and already gone. 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Good morning.

0: Classic Rock 98.1. It's Jay and Rubino in the morning. Rubino, at this point, with phones being such a prevalent part of our lives, it's not if you've ever butt-dialed somebody. It's how many times have you done it, and how embarrassing was it?
1: Sure. Sometimes you just get static. You can't hear a thing, but you couldn't hear anything if I called you right now. My throat is in bad shape after this weekend. But sometimes you can hear things you weren't supposed to hear.
0: How many times we get random phone calls here in the studio, and it's like... Yeah. Are you calling us or, oh, no, you're scolding your kids.
1: Mm-hmm.
0: And we're hearing the conversation from your pocket. In some cases, too, you never know if it's a full-blown emergency. And then, you know, there are the fake emergencies, like when you pocket dial 911. Those ones are total facepalmers. That's another thing that many of us are guilty of, present company included. Check this out.
2: Evidently, he's butt-dial a 911 on his cell phone from the cockpit. If you can get in touch with them and let them know, check your cell phone.
3: Yeah, we'll switch over here a second. I'll keep monitoring you, and I'll just let them know.
2: Thank you. That's a first.
0: So that is actual audio from the other day of an air traffic controller talking with the cockpit after the pilot, I would assume 35,000 feet in the air, butt-dialed 911, which is just something that opens up a lot of questions here. It's like, okay, that's fine and well. He butt-dialed 911, 35,000 feet in the air, and the call still comes through. It's got to make you feel a little bit more safe when you're on a plane.
1: No, it doesn't, because I wonder what the pilot was doing that he is butt-dialing people.
0: Okay, fair.
1: Yeah.
0: I was thinking from a passenger's perspective, like, well, at least the call goes through. Now, also, what are EMTs going to be able to do when you're 35,000 feet in the air? Yeah, we'll send somebody right up. But the dispatcher actually tracked the number, figured that it was a pilot, contacted the tower, had to make sure that everything was okay. Everything was. They called back. They confirmed everything was safe. The 911 calls were nothing more than an accidental butt dial. But I guess we'll chalk this up as another facepalm on the airline industry, which has had a lot of tough blows in recent months.
1: Yeah. Yeah.
0: So there you go. If you're starting your day and maybe a couple things haven't gone your way, or you're like, ugh, it's Monday, just remember, your Monday could always get worse, because you could be a pilot who has to, once the plane is grounded, I would assume, go in for some sort of reprimand with the boss and be like, as you said, why was your phone in your pocket?
1: What exactly were you doing?
0: Why weren't you flying a plane? Gonna check in on the headlines in a few with repeat outs. That's coming up in just a few. First, Sweets and Fox on the Run. Classic Rock, 98.1. Good morning.

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1: Jay and Rubino are coming right back.
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0: Classic Rock 98.1 with Jay and Rubino in the morning. Rubino back with all the headlines. Rubino, it's coming up in 4 minutes. What are you working on?
1: Big win for Team Canada at the World Cup. Big win for the Leafs at the NHL Draft. And Bryan Adams has got a little something for us.

0: Canada with a goal in extra time. Their first ever win in the knockout round of the World Cup. Off to the round of 16 now. Canada will face the winner of today's round of 32 matchup between the Netherlands and Morocco coming up in Houston on July 4th. The big news of the weekend came from the NHL draft in Buffalo, where Justin Bieber announced the Leafs' first overall pick.
1: Mr. McKenna, we would like to draft you to the Toronto Maple Leafs.
0: In a surprise to no one, Gavin McKenna was selected first overall. McKenna makes hockey history as the first Yukon-born player selected first overall. He quickly hopped a flight to Toronto, where he threw out the first pitch at a Jays game and is already fitting in nicely. Big draft for the Iginla family as well. Calgary selected Joe Iginla with the 65th overall pick, bringing the son of a franchise legend to the organization. All three of Iginla's kids have now been drafted into pro hockey. His daughter Jade recently drafted 18th overall by the PWH Hamilton during this year's draft. And history continues for the London Knights. Jackson Cover and Maxim Sokolovsky both drafted in the first round, making four straight years of a Knight being selected in the first round. And this is now 58 years in a row that a London Knight has been selected in the NHL draft. Soccer legend Christine Sinclair and actor Michael J. Fox have been promoted to Companions of the Order of Canada, the highest level within the order. Governor General Louise Arbour added 56 new Canadians to what is considered the country's highest civilian honor, Order of Canada recognizing people who make extraordinary contributions to the nation. Bryan Adams getting ready to release a very Canada-centric song on Canada Day. He shared the news on his Instagram that the song would be called The 51st State.

0: The title is clearly a reference to Trump's suggestion that Canada should become part of the United States, but don't think that Brian Adams is suggesting he wants this to happen. In the caption of the announcement, he clearly states it's something we'll never be. We'll get to hear the full song on July 1st, and those are Rubino's for June 29th.
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12: Paul Street is now going to be closed between Lorraine Ave and Warncliffe Road North until December, and starting today, Highway 3 in St. Thomas between Centennial Ave and First Ave going to be closed until August 31st. This also includes the First Avenue interchange ramps. Detour is going to be in place there. Drivers asked to expect delays and increased traffic. If you see anything else going on, 519-679-3733.
13: Heat warning in effect with Environment Canada calling for daytime highs with Humidex values in the 30s to mid-40s this week. Expected to continue through Friday, possibly into the weekend. Mostly sunny out there today, 30, but with the humidity going to feel more like 38. Right now, 18 on Richmond Row. And Rubino back from a multi-day wedding celebration. We're going to talk weddings in 4 minutes. And the biggest trend this year, apparently, is getting rid of trends. Steve Miller first. Classic Rock 98.1. Good morning.

0: Classic Rock 98.1 with Jay and Rubino in the morning. Rubino, now you were away for a couple of days last week and much of the weekend.
1: Wedding Palooza.
0: One of your best friends, dating back to your childhood, finally tied the knot. Unique circumstance because culturally there was a lot that made the entire experience specific to their the celebration.
1: Yeah, two big ceremonies, one to celebrate the Hindu ceremony and then a more Western celebration in the evening.
0: And you kind of got called into it a little bit early, too, because the bride and groom, would you say they're not allowed to see each other?
1: The week before the wedding.
0: An entire week. So many people right now thinking, I would kill for a week away from my partner. I hope they enjoyed it. Now, did at any point during either ceremony, did they ask the guests to put away their phones?
1: Never put them away, just a reminder not to stand in front of the paid photographers to get the shot on your iPhone.
0: Well, it's the unwritten rule. Keep the phones away. Brides and grooms spend exorbitant amounts of money on photographers, but that's something that's becoming more and more uncommon, that as opposed to an unwritten rule, it is now being spoken or written either as a sign as guests get seated for the ceremony, or the bride and groom will have the officiant mention it right off the top. It's like, as you said, we've spent $8,000 for them to get a good shot.
1: Yeah.
0: What are you going to get on your muddy Android or your iPhone 7? 2 in 3 couples, actually, and this is past and present because a lot of shoulda, coulda, wouldas when it comes to marriage. We won't dive down that rabbit hole. But 2 in 3 couples, past and present, said that they would want a phone-free wedding. People be present in whatever the situation is, not just during the ceremony, but during the reception as well. You know, we got people taking photos. We got people taking videos. We don't need you to do it. Just be here with us. That's why we invited you.
1: Yeah, I mean, fair. They may not want photos up before they get to choose what gets posted. Who knows?
0: That's a great point.
1: Yeah.
0: I didn't think about that. Most still agree that having bridesmaids and groomsmen is the most important tradition. Really?
1: I suppose, yeah, probably so you have people to help you with various things. Assistance, if you will.
0: I was also thinking so that you've got somebody to plan a kick-ass bachelor or bachelorette party.
1: Exactly. I'm sure that's part of it.
0: And to also pay for it, because usually if you get roped into going to those things, the bride and the groom never has to pay, so it costs everybody else extra. I will say, though, 35% of people say the 3 month, so we talked about something worth keeping, but something that people feel is antiquated and has to go. People feel the 3 month spending rule on engagement rings is outdated.
1: Interesting.
0: I would be willing to bet the other 65% are females.
1: Yeah, probably.
0: It's probably a bunch of dudes saying, you know what, can we actually just cut it to like a week and a half or something I can get out of a gumball machine?
1: Yeah, I don't think anybody has that much disposable income anymore.
0: Hey, if you've got any antiquated wedding traditions, or maybe you've been to a wedding and been like, seriously, I didn't get to see anything because Uncle John was half lit and had his phone in everybody's face, you can by all means hit us up on the Classic Rock Line, 519-679-3733. It's Pat Benatar.

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13: Starting today, Highway 3 in St. Thomas between Centennial Ave and 1st Ave going to be closed until August 31st. That includes the 1st Ave interchange ramps. Detour is going to be in place there, so expect delays. And Paul Street, now closed between Lorraine Ave and Warncliffe Road North until December. If you see anything else going on out there, 519-679-3733.
14: Heat warning in effect from Environment Canada, expected to last through Friday, possibly into the weekend. Mostly sunny out there today, 30, but with the humidity, going to feel more like 38. Sun and cloud tomorrow. Chance of showers or thunderstorms, 32 the high, but with the humidex, going to feel like 42. And then Canada Day, sunny and a high of 34. Right now, 18 degrees on Richmond Road, gearing up for the first of only a few plays this week with Jay and Rapino's $1,000 Minute, with the Canada Day holiday kind of getting in the middle of things. We'll see if you can go 10 for 10 and start your week with $1,000 bucks. After the Doobie Brothers, it's Classic Rock 98.1. 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
2: All right, let's give you a chance to start the week with $1,000 cash. 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Well, whatever you need the cash for, we've got it. And all you have to do is go 10 for 10 on some random trivia. 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And we could be tossing you in the hot seat in about 8.5 minutes. John Mellencamp now, Classic Rock 98.1. Good morning.

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1: All right, Russell's playing with us this morning, day one of vacation. Russell listens to the $1,000 Minute every day, so he's well-versed in how the game is played and needs some money for vacay. So

0: Good morning, Russell.
1: Good morning, guys.
0: Rubino, break down the rules of this game for him, although I'm pretty sure he knows how it's done.
2: All right, Russell, we're going to ask you 10 questions in 60 seconds, and if you get them all right, you're going to win $1,000 cash. Once you answer, it's locked in. So if you don't know something, just say pass. We'll try to come back to it if we have enough time. And just by getting through today, still going to hook you up with that $100 OLG voucher.
1: Thanks.
0: All right, good for $100 in Lotto Max tickets. Tomorrow night's draw, we're $10 million. Russell, are you ready to play Jay and Rubino's $1,000 Minute?
1: Sure.
0: Here we go, my friend. Question number one. Who did the Maple Leafs select first overall in the NHL draft?
1: McKenna.
0: Besides June, what other 2 months only have one syllable?
1: May.
0: And?
1: March.
0: How much money is four $50 bills and 12 quarters?
1: $201.
0: Which artist catalog includes albums Night Moves and Against the Wind?
1: Bob Seger.
0: This legendary Spaceballs and Blazing Saddles director just turned 100.
1: Mel Brooks.
0: Where was the London International Food Festival just held?
1: Victoria Park.
0: The first iPhones went on sale today's date in what year, 2007 or 2008?
1: 2008.
0: Millie Alcock plays the title character in this new superhero movie.
1: Supergirl.
0: What province invented the modern odometer and folding ironing board?
1: Pat.
0: This moves at a speed of 300,000 kilometers per second.
1: Right.
0: Ah, we got buzzed on that one. It was correct. You just missed it.
2: Only missed a couple this morning. Four $50 bills and 12 quarters, $203. Just a little short. Yep. The first iPhone went on sale today's date in 2007, and it was Nova Scotia that invented the odometer and the folding ironing board.
1: Cool.
0: 6 out of 10 for you this morning, Russell. A great start to the week. Unfortunately, not good enough to win $1,000, but you've got $100 in Lotto Max tickets, and that could translate to millions.
1: I hope so.
0: All right, my friend. Enjoy the rest of your vacay. We're back with it again tomorrow, just after 8 o'clock. We'll see if you can go 10 for 10. Win a grand with Jay and Urbino's $1,000 Minute, Bob Seger. And Rock and Roll Never Forgets. 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
13: Paul Street is now going to be closed between Lorraine Ave and Warncliffe Road North until December. And starting today, Highway 3 in St. Thomas between Centennial Ave and First Ave going to be closed until August 31st. That includes the First Avenue interchange ramps. Detour is going to be in place there. Drivers expect delays in that area. And if you see anything else going on, 519-679-3733.
14: Brace yourself for a heat wave. Heat warning in effect, with Environment Canada calling for daytime highs anywhere with the humidex values between the high 30s and mid 40s. And it's expected to continue through Friday, possibly into the weekend. Mostly sunny out there today. 30 the high, but with the humidity, going to feel more like 38. Sun and cloud tomorrow. Chance of showers or thunderstorms. 32 the high. Humidex going to hit around 42. And then Canada Day, sunshine and 34. Right now we're at 20 degrees on Richmond Row. Coming up, we talked earlier about antiquated wedding celebrations, and one of the biggest trends this year being people not so much adding to the celebration, but rather getting rid of some of the things that have been around for decades or in recent years kind of reared their ugly heads, including people constantly bringing their phones out, getting in the way of the expensive photographers. Mike's got a story for us, and if you got anything else you want to add, 519-679-3733. It's Aerosmith. Good morning.

0: Classic Rock 98.1 with Jay and Rubino in the morning. Thanks so much for being here alongside us. Rubino back too after being away for a couple of days last week and much of the weekend.
1: Wedding palooza.
0: You survived it.
1: Just barely.
0: So did the bride. So did the groom. Mm-hmm. Everybody said I do.
1: They did.
0: No major drama.
1: Nope.
0: Now, did they at any point ask guests to put their phones away?
1: No, it wasn't a phone-free ceremony. There was just a reminder not to stand in the aisle and block the professionals who were there to get photos and videos.
0: Well, I ask because it's something that's become more and more common, either a sign as guests are getting seated for the ceremony or the bride and groom will have the officiant mention off the top, hey, guys, put your phones away. Usually it's done not really passive-aggressively. But also, you know, like the bride and groom, they don't want to make people angry or off the hop. So it's like, we're so blessed that you're here. We want you to be present with us. Two in three couples, past and present, said that they would want a phone-free wedding. So whether you got married decades ago before it was a thing or anybody that's planning a wedding or recently got married, like, you know what? We'd rather just have all the phones down. Because when you do look out, you see now just a sea of phones. You never see faces. So it feels very impersonal.
1: Yeah, absolutely. They have professionals there capturing the moment. You don't need it on your phone to upload because maybe the bride and groom don't want you sharing photos before they get to share their own photos.
0: It's a special day. You've invested a lot to look really good, so you want to control as much of the narrative as possible. 519-679-3733. Whether anything like that has happened to you or there's an antiquated tradition out there or trend that you're like, you know what, we can just totally buck this. We'd love to hear from you this morning. Now, Mike, you got married a few years ago, so phones very much in play. Did you guys have a sign or anybody there telling people to put their phones away before things got started?
2: Both.
0: Yet somebody still broke the rules.
2: Yeah, my wife's aunt decided to pull out her iPad. I guess she assumed that's not a phone, maybe. I don't know. But FaceTimed one of her friends who we don't know and thought that that was okay to have up during the ceremony.
0: Now, was the aunt's iPad at the very least muted?
2: No, shit, like, volume was all on, and there were several times we would hear comments coming from the iPad far enough away we couldn't quite make out what they were, but it was still like, what are you doing? It got to the point, one of my groomsmen, he just kind of went over and took the iPad from her and called it a day.
0: So did the aunt ever say anything? Did you guys ever mention anything to the aunt after that?
2: The aunt never said anything to us about it. We never mentioned anything, but, like, my wife's mom, who's sister it is, she was apologizing and being like, yeah, it tracked. She would do something like that.
1: Perfect.
0: What you need to do is get the address of the friend that she was FaceTiming, because technically she was at the wedding, so she owes you a gift.
2: I'd say so, yeah.
0: Maybe the aunt went solo, rode stag to the wedding, and figured that the iPad and the person on the other side of it would count as her plus one.
1: Maybe.
0: Hey, back on Thursday, I believe it was, while you were gone, Rubino, we launched something called the Hope for Chalicanne 50-50 as part of the third annual sold out Jay and Rubino Open. Now, the great thing is that if you didn't get your team registered before it filled up, here's a way for you to help out our friends at Chalicanne, be a part of the Jay and Rubino Open celebrations, and score some cash. We're going to talk about that coming up. See you.

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16: Paul Street is now going to be closed between Lorraine Ave and Warncliffe Road North until December. And starting today, Highway 3 in St. Thomas between Centennial Ave and 1st Ave going to be closed until August 31st. That includes the 1st Ave interchange ramps. Detour is going to be in place. Drivers can expect delays in that area. If you do see anything else going on, 519-679-3733.
17: Heat warning in effect today and the rest of this week. Environment Canada saying we can expect daytime highs in the humidex values around the 30s to mid-40s. And that is expected through Friday, possibly into the weekend. Mostly sunny out there today. 30, going to feel like 38. Sun and cloud tomorrow. Chance of showers or thunderstorms. Not going to cool things down one bit. 32, the high. Humidex is going to feel more like 42. And then for Canada Day, sunshine and 34. Right now, 20 on Richmond Row, feeling more like 24 degrees.
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0: Classic Rock 98.1 with Jay and Rubino in the morning. Now, Rubino, you were away for a couple of days last week. That includes Thursday when we announced the Hope for Child Can 50-50. And this is great because whether you signed up for the third annual Jay and Rubino Open powered by CarStar London before it sold out, we told you it was going to, or you missed your chance to join us next month, here's an opportunity for you to still get involved, still help out a fantastic organization. You can now buy tickets for the all-new Hope for Child Can 50-50. The way it works is proceeds are going to support Child Can as they help families across London and area battling childhood cancer, and they do so much. We've had families that have been impacted by Child Can and their generosity. We've had reps from Child Can on the show explain what they do, whether it's financial or emotional relief, social programs, research funding. They do it all. And it's all made possible via your assistance here.
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0: We're going to make that grand prize draw right after we finish up on the patio at Kremlin Creek on July 30th, wrapping up the Jay and Rubino Open. 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BTO now, Classic Rock 98.1. 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

Classic Rock 98.1 with Jay and Rubino in the morning. Well, obviously, with the FIFA World Cup going on, a lot of talk about Canada on the international stage. Well, going from the pitch to the ice pad, we're going to send you to the rink to go see Canada take on the U.S. in the final game of the 2026 World Junior Summer Showcase all this week with Kate. Between 10 and 2, listen up. You can be on your way to the WFCU Center in Windsor on August 1st.

0: responsibilities. 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

Classic Rock 98.1 with Jay and Rubino in the morning. Well, the Leafs got their guy in the NHL draft over the weekend. The Canadians make more history at the FIFA World Cup. And as we get set to be thrust into the grips of a heat wave this week, just be thankful that we're here and not in France, where theirs has gotten so bad they've banned the sale of what? That's coming up in the Rewind.

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1: All right, let's play a little catch-up on anything you might have missed over the last 4 hours. Going back to Rabinos.
2: Team Canada had their first ever win in the knockout round of the World Cup. They are off to the round of 16. Canada will now face the winner of today's round of 32 matchup between the Netherlands and Morocco. That game coming up July 4th in Houston.
1: All right, sticking with Rabinos, this was the world's worst-kept secret, but we got confirmation officially on the weekend.
2: The NHL draft going down in Buffalo, Justin Bieber announced that the Leafs were picking Gavin McKenna. First overall, McKenna making hockey history as the first Yukon-born player selected first overall. He hopped on a quick flight to Toronto, threw the first pitch at a Jays game, so he is already fitting in nicely.
1: And as we get set to roll head strong into a heat wave this week that is forecasted to last into the weekend, just be thankful at any point this week when you or somebody around you is complaining about the heat that we're not in France, where they have had to endure temperatures in the 40s for over 2 weeks now. And it got so bad that just ahead of the weekend, Rubino, they actually banned the sale of alcohol because they were so worried about people going out buying booze and then hanging out in their backyard drinking. And you know what happens when you sit in the backyard and have a few pints. Sometimes you lose track of time and all of a sudden you get rushed off to the hospital with third-degree sunburns. They're worried about dehydration and overrunning the already stressed-out medical services team there. So stay hydrated. If you are having a few pints this week, try to mix in a water because that heat warning remains in effect and will probably through the weekend. Humidex values up into the 30s to mid-40s. Mostly sunny out there today. 30, but with the humidity going to feel like 38. Already feels like 28 degrees out there on Richmond Row. Now you're all caught up. We're out of here.
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Classic Rock, 98.1. Hey, good morning. It's Kate. Hope you had a great weekend. A hot week on the way for us this week. We do have the yellow heat warning from Environment Canada. So do what you can to stay cool. It is 23 out there right now. Feels like 28 already.

0: Air Supertramp and Give a Little Bit Classic Rock. 98.1. What a game yesterday.
1: This is dropping nicely. It's the key!
0: Canada with its first ever knockout round win. Moving on now to the round of 16. Will Canada take on the Netherlands or Morocco? Well, we'll find out tonight. They play each other at 9 o'clock. A lot of Canadians going to be tuning in to see. Netherlands right now coming in the favorite, but you know, anything can happen. They haven't had a clean sheet yet, so there's openings and possibilities there. It is going to be a good game again. That's tonight, then Saturday, July 4th at 1 o'clock. Canada will take on the winner of tonight's game in Texas.

0: We're taking a break now so we don't have to later.
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Well, we've got tickets up for grabs today for you to go and cheer on Canada as they take on the United States in the final game of the 2026 World Junior Summer Showcase. It's happening in Windsor on Saturday, August 1st. We're going to give those away just after 11 o'clock this morning.

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Classic rock, 98.1. I've only been in here for just over half an hour and the temperature has already risen. We do have that yellow heat warning for today. It's 24. Now it feels like 30. Could get up to 30, feeling closer to 40 by this afternoon.

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14: 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This is Kyle. So, who's heating you up tonight?
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Coming up just after 11, your chance to win a pair of tickets to go and see Canada take on the USA in the final game of the 2026 World Juniors Summer Showcase. It's happening in Windsor on August the 1st. We'll do that in less than 15.

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Classic Rock 98.1. We want to hook you up with tickets to go and see Canada and the United States face off in the final game of the 2026 World Junior Summer Showcase, Saturday, August the 1st. It's happening at the WFCU Center in Windsor. Puck drop at 4. Now, with the NHL draft over the weekend, several London boys getting the call. All you have to do is name one. Send us a first and last name of one of the local boys from southwestern Ontario that got called up this weekend, got drafted. You can text us your answer right now. 519-679-3733. 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

0: Classic Rock, 98.1, there's Three Doors Down, and Kryptonite. We've got Matthew on the phone. How are you?
1: I'm all right. How are you?
0: I'm doing good. Obviously, over the weekend, there was the NHL draft that happened. We had a couple of London boys getting drafted. Can you name one?
1: Yeah, Jackson Coover.
0: There you go. Easy as that. 32nd overall by the Sens. Obviously, playing for the London Knights. Have you seen him in action before?
1: Yeah, I sure have.
0: Excellent. Well, congrats to him and congrats to you. You are now off to go and see Canada take on the States. It's the final game of the 2026 World Junior Summer Series in Windsor at the WFCU Center. Congrats.
1: Awesome. Thank you.
0: We will have more of those tickets to give away same time tomorrow.

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Classic Rock, 98.1. We've been mentioning all morning Environment Canada with that yellow heat warning. Middlesex Sun and Health Unit has now issued an extreme heat warning in effect that begins today. And they're saying right now will run to at least Friday, but possibly into the weekend as well. So do take care of those who are obviously vulnerable. If you can decrease your outdoor physical activities, certainly do so over the next couple of days. Drink lots of water. And of course, never leave kids or pets in cars in this type of heat.

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Come and join us tomorrow night. 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That's going from 5 until 9. 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

Classic Rock, 98.1 Middlesex London Health Unit has issued a heat alert, as well as Environment Canada have that yellow heat warning. It's 25 already, feeling like 32. Could get up to 30, feeling more like 38 today. So do what you can to stay cool today. Coming up next, we've got your a la carte lunch. What do you feel like hearing? You can check out the menus on our Facebook and our Instagram stories. We'll kick that off right after Alder Nova.

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2: All right, it was June in 1985 that Mick Jagger went into West Side Studios in London to record Dancing in the Street with none other than David Bowie. Now, their original plan was to actually perform the song live together via satellite during Live Aid, but they had some technical delays and issues that made it impossible. So instead, they quickly recorded a studio version and then filmed the music video all in just one day. That is why the video looks the way it does. Have you seen it? If you have not, look it up. You won't regret it. It is hilarious. The song ended up making it all the way to number one in the UK and number seven on the Billboard Hot 100.

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2: After deciding not to produce a traditional music video for Dancing in the Dark, Bruce Springsteen filmed a live performance during the opening night of his Born in the USA tour on June 29th, 1984. At the St. Paul Civic Center, you remember a young woman got pulled up on stage. Yes, that is actress Courtney Cox. She was only 20 at the time, and she'd been selected from the crowd for that moment. And

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2: 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We had Dancing in the Street, Dancing in the Dark, and now we've got Dance the Night Away. 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

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With that yellow heat warning for today, Middlesex London Health Unit also putting out a heat advisory. That is going to last probably until Friday. Yes, we are in the middle of a heat wave, or really rather the beginning of one. I do have a chance for it to get up to 30, feeling like 38. Right now it's 27, feels like 35.

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Our Canada Day countdown starts at 10 a.m. on July 1st. 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

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It's 27 now. Feels like 35. Environment Canada with that yellow heat warning. Middlesex Glen and Health Unit has issued out a heat advisory as well. Going to be a very hot couple of days. Going to be a cool night tonight, though. The full moon in June, called the Strawberry Moon, is supposed to peak tonight. It's been full and bright for a couple of days already, if you've noticed. The moon will appear low and could have kind of an amber hue to it. If you can find a clear, open area where away from bright city lights, you're going to have the best view. They call it the Strawberry Moon because apparently it marks that brief period where the wild strawberries hit peak ripeness. So it'll also be the first full moon of the summer and will be the lowest hanging moon that we're going to have until 2043. So it'll make it appear to be larger than usual. Again, best spots, you can get out in the country, head to the beach, why not? It's going to be a hot day. Stay over there about just before 8 o'clock tonight, apparently, will be the time that you'll be able to see it.

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Your chance to win tickets to the final game of the 2026 World Junior Summer Showcase on Saturday, August 1st at the WFCU Center in Windsor. Going to be a good game. Canada taking on the U.S. Puck drops at 4. Make sure you're listening in the 11 o'clock hour tomorrow for your chance to win. It is hot out there. Environment Canada with that yellow heat warning. Middlesex London Health Unit also with a heat advisory. It's 27 right now, but it feels like 36.

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2: You'll find roadwork slowing you down, Wellington between Exeter and Bradley. Wonderland and Springbank slow as they work on those roads. Expect delays through there. Paul Street closed between Lorraine Avenue and Warncliffe Road North. And Highway 3's to Centennial Avenue and First Avenue in St. Thomas. They've got detours in place as they work on the roads there. Expect delays. That will be right through until the end of August. If you do see anything out there, you can call or text anytime on the Classic Rock Line, powered by Andy's Auto Records at 519-679-3733.
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3: You'll find Wonderland and Springbank slow through there as they work on those roads. Expect some delays in all directions through there. Construction slowing things down again on Wellington between Exeter and Bradley. Paul Street is closed between Lorraine Avenue and Warncliffe Road North. And Highway 3 in St. Thomas, Centennial Avenue and First Avenue in between there, they've got that closed off. They've got some detours in place, so you can expect delays through there and increased traffic as well. I'll be working on that until the end of August. If you do see anything out there, you can call or text anytime on the Classic Rock Line, powered by Andy's Auto Wreckers at 519-679-3733.
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2: A few slow spots out there to let you know about. Paul Street is closed between Lorraine Avenue and Warncliffe Road North. Wonderland and Springbank still slow through there as they work on those roads. Expect delays. You'll find construction slowing things down as well. Wellington between Exeter and Bradley. And Highway 3 to Centennial Avenue and 1st Avenue in between there and St. Thomas. They'll have detours in place. So expect delays and increased traffic through there as they are working on that until the end of August. If you do see anything out there, you can call or text anytime. 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
3: Couple of those spots to let you know about. Highway 3 from Centennial Avenue to First Avenue in St. Thomas. They've got detours in place. Expect delays and increased traffic through there. They'll be working on that until the end of August. Paul Street is closed between Lorraine Avenue and Warncliffe Road North. Wonderland and Springbank is fairly slow as they work on the roads through there. So expect delays in that area. And you'll also find construction slowing things down on Wellington between Exeter and Bradley. If you do see anything else out there you want to let us know about, you can call or text the Classic Rock Line, powered by Andy's Auto Records at 519-679-3733.
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